and secure all baggage underneath your seat or in the overhead compartments. We also ask that your seat and table trays are in the upright position for takeoff. Thank you for choosing Martin Airlines.

Damn, Amdasias. What the fuck are you doing? 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And give me some goddamn drive.

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All the critics just need to shut the fuck up. Straight up.

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1: To live fully, you must step out of the mind's chatter and into the silence of the present moment. Here, in this timeless space, you will find the essence of life, pure, unfiltered, and alive. Do not seek enlightenment in some distant future. It is here, now. In the beat of your heart.

who is actually seeking? 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The seeker was the last illusion, and when it